Wake up with the Christian O'Connell Show and wind down with Jonesy and Amanda for the drive home. This is Gold. Now, tomorrow morning... Wake up with the Christian O'Connell Show and wind down with Jonesy and Amanda for the drive home. This is Gold. Now, tomorrow morning...

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0: 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Dads, get ready to nominate yourself. Kids, get ready to tell us about your tough dad. We're looking for three dads to come and take each other on live on the show this Friday. We're on the Tough Dads line next in 5 minutes' time. So tough.
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3: 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There is reports of a crash on the Western Freeway City Bound after Lakes Road. As for the Deer Park Bypass, the truck's broken down before the Ring Road. It's in the left-hand emergency lane. Speeds are back at 40. The Deer Park Bypass is building City Bound toward Mount Derrimut Road. And the Monash is building from Clyde Road to Belgrave Helen Road. Then from Wellington Road past Warwick Road. 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I'll check Melbourne's latest traffic again in 15 minutes.
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5: Morning, I'm Petrina Jones. Alarm bells continue for the major parties following One Nation's West Australian weekend by-election win. This morning's news poll shows the party has surged past Labor as the most popular on primary votes, some 11 points clear of the coalition. It comes as the PM declares hard-right populists are on the march. Anthony Albanese telling a Labor conference the party's turning Australians against each other.
6: They think Australians are lazy. They think they're overpaid. They think people working from home are bludging. That domestic violence is sometimes a woman's fault.
5: There have been more vigils overnight for the victims of the flash flood disaster in Nepal. At least 42 Australians are now among the more than 3,000 people who remain missing, while the death toll is hovering around 800. Meantime, Canberra has announced another $3 million in humanitarian aid. Most of that will go towards hygiene kits and solar lighting. Australia's pushing to become a major player in the global AI race, with Deputy PM Richard Marles off to the States to advance a proposed $21 billion partnership with the tech giant Anthropic. And Canberra is moving to strengthen privacy protections as concerns grow over AI, data collection and those so-called smart glasses. It's proposing new laws that would give us the right to our social media platforms and search engines to erase our personal info.
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5: Well, just five sleeps to go for the Hawks ahead of Thursday night's qualifying final against the Dockers over in Perth. Hawks captain James Sicily says his side hasn't forgotten what happened last time they played Freo over in the West.
7: We were really in the game last time, but like Freo did to nearly every team in the comp, they'd 10 to 15 minutes of pure dominance and took the game away from us.
5: Meantime, just a couple of niggles for the Blues ahead of Friday night's elimination final against Geelong at the MCG. Skipper Paddy Cripps played through a sore knee in their weekend win over the D's, while Nick Haynes hurt his left ankle during the game. Tickets for that final go on sale at the MCG. Skipper Paddy Cripps played through a sore knee in their weekend win over the D's, while Nick Haynes hurt his left ankle during the game.

No better song to start talking about male toughness, masculinity, fatherhood than Believe by Cher. It's almost like catnip for us dads. You play this, a dad, or maybe several will come running. You know, it's like a bat call. You start firing up Cher. All right, this weekend, it is Father's Day on Sunday, a non-event. That laughter was the laughter of recognition. Yeah. It wasn't, oh no, it's the laughter of truthful recognition. It is the Commonwealth Games of events. Not this year, not on our watch. We're going to celebrate the many faces of our dads.

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1: Good morning, Melbourne. This is Higo. I hope your weekend was absolutely fantastic. Here's some great news. There's less than a month before you could be seeing Ice House live on the harbour. And it doesn't matter where you are, we're going to get you to this gig in style. You're going to do it properly, you know. The premium seating, going backstage, checking out the sound check, the food, the drinks, staying at the Hyatt Regency, the whole schmear. We want you to have the experience of your life. Tiny caveat, you should have been listening to the Christian O'Connell Show this morning when he revealed today's winning Ice House song. Anytime we play it before 3 o'clock, and it can happen multiple times a day, you call us on 1355 22 to get in that Gold Class Lounge for a golden ticket to iHeart Live. It's Ice House live on the harbour with gold as we get into your non-stop at 9. No ads, right through to 10 o'clock. Let's go with the Joes.